0: only the best country in Southwest Florida.
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0: ensconced at Southwest Florida's Country Station, Gator Country 101.9. You got weekend plans? You want to go get scared at Busch Gardens Hollow Scream? 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
1: Well, it was down some street we couldn't even pronounce. 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Tequila was cheap, but the flow we were feeling was real.

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0: yeah. 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Tiffany says, I was driving to work. 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
1: She did say she was sorry, too. 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Uh-huh. No, it wasn't the coffee. It was
0: whatever. 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

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Randy Savage hanging out with you. And how would you like to go to Busch Gardens? Well, coming up Monday morning, 7:20, another chance for you to win 4 tickets to Busch Gardens and Howl the Scream. And we'll also throw in a parking pass, too, as well, coming up Monday morning. We are.

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